don't need to fight. Stand face to face. And you present your case. Yes, I know. You keep telling me that you love me.

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1: Yeah, we got 3 tickets to the Brand Van concert happening this Monday night at the Pacific Palisades. Are you going to all in if you want to answer a couple of questions? Mainly, what is Todd's favorite show?

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1: I'm here. 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This way or that way?
0: Yo, man, let's just get out of here. Don't make no difference which way you run.
1: Yes, it do.
0: Why?
1: Because I don't want to run over you.

Ganz Deutschland gestaltet diesen Musikmix. Sprachnachricht an Schwarzwaldradio 0173 104 4 mal die 3. Somebody's coming to eat us some bread here. Somebody's coming from the street road. The voice coming from the earth.

A voice is calling from the space newspaper to eat us and break the earth. Chocolate up. Don't be afraid, television saying that word is fringe.

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Jump it up. Don't be afraid, don't be afraid. Television saying the word is praying. Jump it up. Somebody's coming from strange worlds. Strong voice coming from the space.

swirling smoke, obliterated by the first atom bomb used in the history of World War II. After the electrifying report of the American crew of the Super Fortress, which dropped the bomb as a cataclysmic warning to the Japanese, get out of the war or be destroyed.

Alicia your Myers, but you get the best from me. Say. Vance's piano start, but great vocals from a lovely lady. Schwarzwald Radio is here. Gary's Gold. Ich bin Gary. Und eine Song hab ich noch before I go. From me and Gary. Till next week. 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